When maintaining your daily wellness rituals is important to you, the change in routine during the summer can feel daunting. Kachava's new travel packs help you stick to your daily ritual even when you're on the go. Just one packet of Kachava's all-in-one nutrition shake provides complete nutrition with 25 grams of protein, 6 grams of fiber, greens, adaptogens, and much more. So you'll be fueled and ready for wherever life or your summer adventures take you. No fillers, no nonsense. Just the good stuff your body craves. Plus, it actually tastes delicious. But you can try it for yourself because the variety pack includes all 6 delicious fan favorites. Chocolate, vanilla, chai, matcha, coconut acai, and strawberry. So instead of worrying about sticking to your daily ritual, simplify it with Kachava. 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

That's another day gone by, sun, close your eyes. Now the moon is chasing clouds across the sky. Go to sleep and have no fear, son, for your mom and dad are near, son, and the giant is just a shadow on the wall. Go to sleep, and when you wake, it will be light. There's no need to fear the darkness of the night. It's not like the dark you find, son, in the depths of some men's minds, son, that defies the daily coming of the dawn. Lie easy in your bed and grow up strong. You'll be needing all your strength before too long, for you'll soon be on your way, son, fighting battles every day, son, with an enemy who thinks he owns the world. Stop your crying now, let daddy dry your tears. There's no bogeyman to get you, never fear. There's no ogres, wicked witches, only greedy sons of bitches who are waiting to exploit your life away. Don't you let them buy you out or break your pride. Don't you let yourself be used, then cast aside. If you listen to their lying, they will con you into dying. You won't even know that you were once alive. No more talking now, it's time to go to sleep. There are answers to your questions, but they'll keep. Go on asking while you grow, son. Go on asking till you know, son. And then send.

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Makes me feel so sad. Wanna earn the respect of my peers. Take 100 years. Like to find out where they are, by the way. If I would run to embrace them. I'm only kidding. Very modest, won't you get to know me?

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I'll look after things. Yeah. 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

going. That Duquesne train gon' ride me night and day. You say I'm a gambler, you say I'm a pimp, but I ain't neither one.

I'm going to live dangerously first, and then I'll make Alan live dangerously. This is a song that is on my second CD, but I have a hard time playing and singing it at the same time live, because without a drummer and a bass player, you kind of have to hold down the whole thing on the piano, which I can't really do while being angry vocally at the same time, because it's an angry song. So we're going to give it my best shot. So think unhappy thoughts for me. This is called Hope on Fire.

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Kyoka is home, close to his land, close to the ocean.